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2: I'm Genevieve Randall with you as we start this hour with music from Mozart's dad. Leopold Mozart was himself a composer that got kind of put aside when his wunderkind Wolfgang Amadeus started touring Europe. Here is one of Leopold's pieces, though, with a double horn concerto, Hermann Baumann and Radovan Vladkovich, featured with the Academy of St. Martin in the Fields.

Radovan Vlatkovich and Hermann Baumann, center stage there with the Academy of St. Martin in the Fields. The conductor was Iona Brown in that recording. That concerto you heard was written by Leopold Mozart. His son's music is also a regular part of the day here on BTPM Classical in our Mozart block at 9 o'clock. That's 9 a.m. Monday through Friday. Right now, we'll hear some inspiration from Shakespeare. It's Joachim Raff's orchestral prelude to Macbeth. Urs Schneider leads the Slovak Philharmonic Orchestra.

0: From a recording by the Slovak Philharmonic Orchestra, that's a piece by Joachim Roth, his orchestral prelude to Macbeth. I'm Genevieve Randall. Great to hear that piece with you. And if you've just found us, welcome. You're listening to BTPM Classical. Still to come, we've got a jazzy orchestral crossover work, and it's not Rhapsody in Blue.
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You just heard a symphony in D major by Johann Philipp Kernberger to accompany you as you finish up the dishes here tonight. That was the Hanover Band with Roy Goodman conducting. This is member-supported BTPM Classical. I'm Genevieve Randall. Super interesting to think that Gershwin may have started something with his jazz classical crossover piece, Rhapsody in Blue, because there were other pieces like it. I mean, it's been pretty popular. It was used in those airline ads and whatnot. But we've got a piece next here that you will enjoy if you like that Gershwin piece. Dana Swace wrote this. She had heard Gershwin's music, of course, and studied with his teacher, Reuben Goldmark. Her background in dance and vaudeville contributed to her skills and influence. This piece came about in 1932. She was commissioned by the great band leader Paul Whiteman. It's called Concerto in Three Rhythms. Dana Swace's music is played by Michael Gert with the Hong Kong Philharmonic Orchestra.

0: That's a fun one. Some invention there and having a little fun. Composer Dana Suess wrote that one. She wrote a concerto in three rhythms, and it was played by Michael Gert with Richard Rosenberg leading the Hong Kong Philharmonic Orchestra. That's a pretty long piece, a substantial work coming in at about 23 minutes almost. But we've got more of that, and we make space every afternoon on the weekdays for the Big One at One. What you want to know is sometimes it might be an old war horse, as they say, a favorite of classical music, or it might be something surprising, but it is always something big. 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
0: There's music by Beethoven ahead, and we'll feature a great brass ensemble about 13 minutes into this hour. I'm Genevieve Randall. The overture from Irwin and Elmira starts this hour. Music written by Georg Josef Vogler, played here on BTPM Classical by the London Mozart Players.

That's the London Mozart Players, Matthias Bamert, conducting an overture by Georg Vogler. That is the overture to this hour, starting off our 9 o'clock hour here on BTPM Classical. If you've been listening for a long time and you listen over the air, you've probably been listening to 94.5. BTPM Classical is actually switching, though, from 94.5 to 88.7 starting this fall. But if you listen on your smart speaker, or you listen through the BTPM Listen app, you don't have to change a thing. Next, it's music by Beethoven. Here's a rondo played by Ronald Brautigam.

0: That's a rondo for piano by Beethoven. The pianist you heard was Ronald Brautigam. This is BTPM Classical, a service of Buffalo, Toronto Public Media, bringing you the world's greatest music here tonight. I'm Genevieve Randall.
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Matthias Bamert getting to conduct some music by the younger of the two Haydn brothers. That one was from Michael Haydn, his Symphony No. 11 in B-flat. Michael Haydn, of course, probably was very influenced, not only by growing up in a home where they loved music, but by his older brother also composing. There are a number of reasons we love music, get into music, and use music in our lives. And Stratton Rawson and Richie English think out loud about those reasons on Entering Music. You've got two opportunities to hear this program, 10 a.m. on a Friday or 10 p.m. for Entering Music. Next on BTPM Classical, it's Antonín Dvořák, String Quartet No. 12, which is probably better known as the American. Here is the Muir Quartet performing.

A performance there from the Muir Quartet, playing a great one from Antonín Dvořák, a piece of music influenced by his visits to Spillville, Iowa. That's called the American String Quartet, his quartet number 12 in F major. I'm Genevieve Randall here on BTPM Classical. Great to enjoy music right along with you. And after that quartet by a Czech composer who had traveled to the Midwest in a young United States, we've got piano music in the next hour that paints Spanish scenes. Richie English joins you next on BTPM Classical Late Night from the Piano Bench.

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3: Welcome, ladies and gentlemen, to From the Piano Bench. I'm your host, Richie English, delighted to be here, as always, with you on this Wednesday evening here on BTPM Classical, as we celebrate some of the world's great piano masterworks. And tonight we have a night of impressionism for you. These are all solo piano works that really run the gamut around the world, so to speak. And we're going to start out with Iberia, Book 1 by Itzhak Albanez. This is a book of three piano pieces that are just absolutely lovely and are incredibly evocative pieces. They are replete with all kinds of gestures, especially gestures of guitar playing. So we're going to hear the Evocation, El Puerto, and El Corpus en Sevilla to begin, and we're going to hear the great Marc-André Hamelin as our piano soloist.

really whispered ending there to Book One of Iberia by Itzhak Albanez. Those three piano pieces were, respectively, Evocation, El Puerto, and El Corpus en Sevilla. We heard Marc-André Hamelin as our wonderful piano soloist in those pieces here on From the Piano Bench. We move now to music by Claude Debussy. We're going to hear his Petite Suite. This is one of his more famous piano works. This is a really fun one, as you're going to hear throughout its duration. It has everything one loves about Claude Debussy's piano writing in it, and it is, in keeping for the theme this evening, really evocative and impressionistic. We'll hear Paul Lewis and Stephen Osborne as our twin pianists.

A really wonderful performance there of the Petite Suite by Claude Debussy, given by Paul Lewis and Stephen Osborne, who played extraordinarily delicately and never got harsh in any of that, even at that ending there, which was very flashy. We move back now to music by Itzhak Albanez. We're going to hear Iberia Book 2, this time Rondena, Almeria, and Triana. These are replete this time with a variety of dance rhythms and just a lot of pianistic color, very kaleidoscopic pieces in Book 2 of Iberia. Again, we will hear from Marc-André Hamelin as our piano soloist.

0: In Iberia, Book 2 by Itzhak Albanez, performed for us magnificently, as always, by the great Marc-André Hamelin here on From the Piano Bench. Don't go away. We have more impressionistic masterworks straight ahead.
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0: Welcome back, ladies and gentlemen, to From the Piano Bench. I'm your host, Richie English, delighted to be here with you this Wednesday evening here on BTPM Classical as we celebrate some of the world's great piano masterworks. And tonight is a night of impressionism. We're going to hear more by Itzhak Albanez. We heard Book 2 of Iberia, and now we're going to hear Book 3 of Iberia. And this book contains the three piano works El Albaycine, El Polo, and Lavapiés. Marc-André Hamelin will perform these for us. You'll notice as we progress further in the books of Iberia that his piano writing becomes more and more idiomatic, and it becomes very replete with dissonances. And somehow he strikes this wonderful balance between using the dissonances evocatively rather than in terms of his main harmonic language. He always uses them in service to the broader impressionistic palette. So take a listen for that as we listen to Iberia Book 3 by Itzhak Albanez.

Again, we hear from Marc-André Hamelin, this time performing Itzhak Albéniz's Iberia Book 3 here on From the Piano Bench. And now we move to music by Maurice Ravel. We're going to hear one of his most refined piano works, the Sonatine. This piece is his version of the classical style, as it were. And it is just lovely. It's a very porcelain, delicate work, but it's filled with all those Ravelian things that we love. Rapid passage work, porcelain textures, and that wonderful, inimitable harmonic language that we have all come to cherish. We'll hear Angela Hewitt as our piano soloist.

Well, I told you it was tightly constructed, and there it is. The Sonatine by Maurice Ravel, performed for us with such poise by Angela Hewitt, here on From the Piano Bench. And for our final collection of pieces this evening, we move back to music by Itzhak Albanez. We are going to hear Iberia Book 4. This one contains another three of his great piano works, Malaga, Jerez, and Eritana. We'll hear a performance of it given once again by Marc-Andre Hamelin, and he just keeps deepening. His repertoire is so wide, Marc-Andre Hamelin, it's just really quite breathtaking that he can take on such a scope of piano works by all these different composers, both virtuoso and introspective and impressionistic in this case. Let's take a listen for his great pianism in this Book 4 of Iberia.

Boy, oh boy, Itzhak Albanez really knew how to deepen his rhythmic palate, as we heard evidenced for us in Book 4 of Iberia, performed for us by Marc-Andre Hamelin here on From the Piano Bench. I'm your host, Richie English. It has been a delight to share this evening alongside each and every one of you here on BTPM Classical. Don't go away, we have many masterworks straight ahead, but for now, this is your friend, Richie English, signing off and wishing each and every one of you good night and good luck.

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3: The sun's up officially in 11 minutes, 6:11 sunrise time. Sets at 8:29, and we will see plenty of it today, warming us up just like yesterday. Boy, that was hot yesterday. Good morning, I'm Mark Swartz. It will become mostly sunny, they say. Southern Tier has a chance of an afternoon shower and thunderstorm, mid-80s for the high again. Overnight lows in the upper 60s. Tomorrow, mostly cloudy, chance of showers in the morning. And then they're saying showers likely with a chance of thunderstorms in the afternoon tomorrow. Humid, highs in the low 80s. Right now, Buffalo at 74, 67 in Jamestown, 21 Celsius in Toronto. We start off with George Handel's music, a harp concerto in B-flat, the harpist, Marisa Robles, along with the Academy of St. Martin in the Fields.

That delightful harp concerto in B-flat by George Handel. Marisa Robles, the harpist with Iona Brown and the Academy of St. Martin in the Fields. It's 6:12 now, BTPM Classical. Well, so far so good with the new part installed in our backup transmitter Monday night. Sounds much better as we wait for the main transmitter to come in and be installed. Keep in mind, if you ever have trouble listening on FM, we are streaming in so many ways, one of which is with a smart speaker. All you have to do is tell it to play BTPM Classical. Now the Audubon Quartet. This is Peter Schickele's At John Burroughs' Grave in Roxbury.

0: the Audubon Quartet, with the 1997 music of Peter Schickele at John Burroughs' grave in Roxbury. Make that Roxbury. On BTPM Classical. Good morning, I'm Mark Swartz. It's 6:20. We're in the mid-70s. It's warm out there. Upper 60s in the southern tier and 21 Celsius in Toronto. It will become mostly sunny, but there is a chance of a shower and thunderstorm in the southern tier this afternoon. Highs reaching again in the mid-80s today.
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Well, thank you for joining me for our morning dance. The Bella Mazurka, Emil Waldteufel, the composer. Eric Kunzel, the conductor of the Cincinnati Pops and BTPM Classical. Well, you're heading outside about now or very soon. Well, it's still relatively quiet. The air is fresh. You hear birdsong. Antonin Dvorak apparently liked to take early morning walks, especially in the countryside, drawing inspiration from forests and birds, streams, village life. His 1891 composition, In Nature's Realm, describes those walks quite nicely, and we're going to hear it now. Nice picture of the outdoors, starting out in the morning.

0: Libor Peshek with the Czech Philharmonic Orchestra. It's called In Nature's Realm by Antonín Dvořák and BTPM Classical. 6:41, I'm Mark Swartz. Speaking of nature, checking out the traffic cameras around, not looking at the traffic, but looking at the nature. The sky's very pretty. Some clouds and sun around this morning. And it's warm this morning. It will become mostly sunny and afternoon chance of a shower and thunderstorm in the southern tier today. Highs again in the mid-80s. Muggy, lows in the upper 60s tonight. Tomorrow mostly cloudy, a chance of a shower in the morning. And then most likely in the afternoon those showers tomorrow. Thunderstorms possible as well. Highs in the low 80s. Right now, 74 in Buffalo, 68 in Jamestown, and Toronto, 21 Celsius.
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Beautiful music from a 1987 film, The Untouchables, the music of Ennio Morricone. And that was Morricone conducting the Rome Symphony. Yo-Yo Ma was the cellist. And we heard it on BTPM Classical. Good morning, I'm Mark Swartz, 14 away from our morning toast. Today we're celebrating a birthday, 7 o'clock this morning. Well, when's the last time you checked out our website? 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Here's the Austro-Hungarian Haydn Orchestra, a Haydn Symphony, number 25.

0: Adam Fischer with the Austro-Hungarian Haydn Orchestra, Symphony No. 25 by Joseph Haydn on BTPM Classical. I'm Mark Swartz. We're in the mid-70s, another warm one this morning, upper 60s in the Southern Tier and 21 Celsius in Toronto. It will become mostly sunny. Southern Tier, a chance of showers and thunderstorms in the afternoon. Highs today in the mid-80s. Our morning toast next.
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0: Morning toast time. Today, we remember the lady that helped redefine TV comedy through physical humor, timing, and production innovations. Lucille Ball, born this day, August 8th in 1911. She passed away in 1989 when she was 77. She and Desi Arnaz started Desi Lou Productions in 1950. But when Lucille Ball took full control, it became the studio that produced or launched shows like

the Hollywood Chamber Symphony, a Donald Fraser arrangement of the I Love Lucy theme. And that is our morning toast for Lucille Ball. She was born this day, August 6th, 1911. Morning toast and BTPM classical. 707, well, transmitter's been doing well, the backup transmitter since Monday night. A little better signal out there on FM as we wait for our main transmitter to come in. And if you do have a problem with reception on our FM, you can always pick us up streaming. One of the ways is with a Wi-Fi wireless speaker. We're in the tune-in section of your wireless app. Here's a symphony in G by Carl Stamitz, performed by the London Mozart Players.

Karl Stamitz music, Symphony in G, played there by the London Mozart Players. Matthias Bammert conducting on BTPM Classical. Good morning, I'm Mark Swartz. It's 7:21. It's a warm one out there. It will become mostly sunny. Southern Tier could have a shower or thunderstorm this afternoon, highs in the mid-80s. Overnight, mainly clear starting out and then clouding up, muggy, lows in the upper 60s. Tomorrow, mostly cloudy. There is a chance of a shower in the morning tomorrow, and then showers are likely in the afternoon with a chance of thunderstorms, highs in the low 80s. Right now, it's 74 in Buffalo, 68 in Jamestown, 21 Celsius in Toronto. Our morning request coming up in about 8 minutes, 7:30 this morning. Right now, music from the River Suite by Duke Ellington. This is called The Lake, and it's performed by the BPO.

0: from the River Suite, 1970. It's called The Lake by Duke Ellington. Joanne Folletta with the Buffalo Philharmonic Orchestra on BTPM Classical. Speaking of Joanne Folletta, Joanne's Classical Corner, now at 9:30 in the morning and 6:30 in the evening. Check it out today, 9:30 for Joanne's Classical Corner. And straight ahead, it's our request.
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0: It won 4 Oscars, including Best Picture and Best Actor for Colin Firth portraying King George VI in the 2010 movie The King's Speech. And today's request is for music from the film. This is going out to Susan in North Buffalo.

The Traffic Quintet, with music from The King's Speech, the movie, the music of Alexandre Desplat. And that's our request this morning, going out to Susan in North Buffalo. We'd love to play a request for you. 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

18th century music by John Baston, Recorder Concerto No. 5, and the recorder player Dan Lorin, along with the Van Wassenaar Orchestra on BTPM Classical. I'm Mark Swartz. It's 7:40, and it's a warm one this morning, mid-70s. A little cooler in the southern tier, 22 Celsius in Toronto. The clouds give way to mostly sunny skies as the day progresses. There is a chance of an afternoon shower and thunderstorm in the southern tier. Highs today in the mid-80s. Here's the Guildhall String Ensemble, Peter Warlock's Caporal Suite.

Music by a rowdy, hard-drinking partier, Peter Warlock, 1916. That was his Capriol Suite. And it was performed there by the Guildhall String Ensemble on BTPM Classical. Good morning, I'm Mark Swartz. It's about 10 before 8. Oh, by the way, if you ever miss the name of a piece, composer, the musicians, you can always check out our playlist. 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

0: Reinhard Goebel with Musica Antiqua Cologne, Overture No. 3 by Francesco Maria Vertini on BTPM Classical. Vivaldi music in about 10 minutes and some piano music for four hands right after the break. Well, we've got clouds in downtown Buffalo. The forecast calling for mostly sunny skies eventually. There is a chance of a shower, a thunderstorm in the afternoon in the southern tier today. Highs mid-80s. Overnight, muggy. Lows in the upper 60s. And tomorrow, mostly cloudy. Chance of a shower in the morning. Showers likely with a chance of a thunderstorm in the afternoon tomorrow. Humid. Highs in the low 80s. Right now it's 75 in Buffalo, 22 Celsius in Toronto, and 69 Fahrenheit in Jamestown.
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Yara Tal and Andrea Grotheisen, the duo Tal and Grotheisen, characteristic March number 1 by Franz Schubert on BTPM Classical. It's 8:07. Do you have any weekend plans going out of town? Well, if you're driving, listening to BTPM Classical, and the signal starts to fade, what you do is you connect your car audio system to your phone with Bluetooth and listen to us wherever you go with a free BTPM Listen app. Well, here's that promised Vivaldi, Peter Whalen playing bassoon with La Serenissima, bassoon concerto in C.

0: the bassoon featured there, Bassoon Concerto in C by Vivaldi. Peter Whalen playing the bassoon, along with Adrian Chandler and La Serenissima on BTPM Classical. Good morning, I'm Mark Swartz. It's 8:19. We're in the mid-70s this morning, a little cooler in the southern tier, 23 Celsius in Toronto. Cloudy right now in downtown Buffalo anyway. It will become mostly sunny, says the forecast. And a chance of an afternoon thunderstorm or shower in the southern tier. Highs in the mid-80s today.
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The Saraband for Dulcinée from 1932 by Jacques Ibert. Naima Yerby with the orchestra of the Swiss Romande on BTPM Classical. Joanne's Classical Corner is now at a new time, 9:30 in the morning and 6:30 in the evening for the replay. Okay, you ready for your SAT word of the day? Well, actually, it's a Czech word, so probably won't be on your SAT. Anyway, the word is drobnosti. Spelled D-R-O-B-N-O-S-T-I, it means something like small things, trifles, trivialities, if you will. Antonín Dvořák used it in the title of music that he composed in 1887, the Drobnosti for two violins and viola. In this sense, it means miniatures or little pieces. And playing it here is the Alberni String Quartet.

0: The Drobnasti, or Little Pieces, for two violins and viola by Antonín Dvořák, Alberni String Quartet performing there on BTPM Classical. I'm Mark Swartz. It's 8:39. Joanne's Classical Corner, if you didn't know, has been moved to 9:30 in the morning and 6:30 in the evening. Well, the sun's starting to come out a little bit more in downtown Buffalo. The forecast saying becoming mostly sunny and a chance of afternoon showers and thunderstorms in the southern tier. Highs in the mid-80s again today. Mainly clear in the evening, then clouding up, muggy, and lows in the upper 60s overnight. Friday, tomorrow, mostly cloudy, chance of showers in the morning, and then showers likely with a chance of thunderstorms in the afternoon. Humid, highs in the low 80s tomorrow. Right now, it's 70 in Jamestown, 23 Celsius in Toronto, 75 Fahrenheit in Buffalo.
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Fun little piece there, played by William Appling. The Magnetic Rag from 1914 by Scott Joplin, BTPM Classical. Mozart Block at 9 o'clock to kick off the workday, coming up in about 12 and a half minutes. Did you catch the morning toast today? 7 o'clock, we always have a celebration. Today we celebrated Lucille Ball's birthday. And tomorrow, well, you may have been around. I guess you were 99 years old if you'd been around, but you don't remember the official opening of the Peace Bridge. And that's what we'll be celebrating on tomorrow's Morning Toast, 7 o'clock here. Right now, the London Mozart Players. This is the Symphony in G by Josef Myslivicek.

0: Matthias Bamberg with the London Mozart Players Symphony in G by Josef Myslivicek on BTPM Classical. Lots of great music for your workday, including the big one at 1. Today, it's Camille Saint-Saëns' Violin Concerto in B. Marty Wimmer will have that, the big one at 1 today. And, of course, to kick off the workday, what could be better than the music of Mozart? The Mozart Block at 9 o'clock is next.
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0: Good morning, I'm Mark Swartz. Today's Mozart Block at 9 o'clock, kicking off the workday, is Grammy Award-winning for sure. Two musicians in this recording have at least 23 Grammy Awards between them. Violinist Itzhak Perlman has 16, pianist Daniel Barenboim with 6, and each of them have multiple other awards. So, quite a treat today to hear them play together. Itzhak Perlman, Daniel Barenboim with Mozart's Violin Sonata in D.

Kicking off the workday on BTPM Classical, the Mozart block at 9 o'clock, Mozart's Violin Sonata in D. Violinist Itzhak Perlman and pianist Daniel Barenboim. I'm Mark Swartz, Joanne's Classical Corner coming up at 9:30. Well, we had a fix earlier in the week to our backup transmitter, so the signal's a little better, but it's still a backup transmitter. So if you're having issues, remember, we are always streaming in many ways. For example, you can listen online at btpm.org/classical.

James Pierkowski with Mila Rose from his 2025 CD In the Shadow of Winter's Moon on BTPM Classical. Joanne's Classical Corner, straight ahead.

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3: Joanne Folletta from the Buffalo Philharmonic is here. It's Joanne's Classical Corner. I'm Mark Swartz. Today is the birthday of everybody's favorite redhead, not in the classical world, but in comedy.
4: Absolutely. Lucille Ball.
3: Right.
4: Who hasn't watched I Love Lucy and laughed along with it? Well, Lucille Ball was born in Jamestown on this day in 1911, Lucille Desiree Ball. And she is one of the defining cultural icons of 20th century American life, especially television comedy. Her influence goes far beyond acting. She helped shape how TV was produced, how women were represented in the media, and how comedy itself was structured for mass audiences. Lucille Ball began in 1933 as the Chesterfield cigarette girl. She began playing very small parts in Hollywood movies. She went on to leading roles in dozens of B-movies in the late 1930s and 40s. In 1940, Lucy met Cuban band leader Desi Arnaz while shooting the movie Too Many Girls, and the couple eloped. From 1947 to 1951, Lucy starred as the ditzy wife on a radio program called My Favorite Husband. Then CBS decided to launch that popular series on the relatively new medium of TV. It was so popular. And Lucy insisted that Desi Arnaz be cast as her husband in the TV version. And that made sense. They were eventually cast as Lucy and Ricky Ricardo in I Love Lucy, which aired from 1951 to 57 and became one of the most popular TV sitcoms in history. Among Lucille Ball's many honors are her two stars in the Hollywood Walk of Fame, the Golden Globe Award, induction into the Television Hall of Fame, receiving the Lifetime Achievement Award from the Kennedy Center Honors, and the Governor's Award from the Academy of Television Arts and Sciences. With Desi Arnaz, Lucille Ball co-founded Desi Lou Productions, which became one of the most important production companies in early television history and produced Star Trek and Mission Impossible. So Lucy was the first woman in Hollywood to run a major studio, to control production decisions, to shape national TV programming. She was a really extraordinary artist and, of course, known everywhere, but especially loved by Western New Yorkers for her devotion to Jamestown.
3: Right.
4: She wanted to make it a national destination for the celebration of comedy. And it is. It has two wonderful museums side by side in Jamestown, the Lucy Desi Museum and the 2019 state-of-the-art National Comedy Center. And both of those are wonderful. So that's a great idea to go and visit during the summer. We have a perfect piece for Lucy. It's by Kabalevsky. It's from a composition that depicts the life of an itinerant company of comedians. Here is The Comedians, in honor of Lucille Ball and her birthday today.

The RCA Victor Symphony Orchestra with the Comedian's Music, Prologue and Gallop by Dmitri Kabalevsky. And that is in honor of Lucille Ball. Remembering Lucille today, she was born this day in 1911. And we heard all about it on Joanne's Classical Corner with Joanne Folletta from the Buffalo Philharmonic. The replay of the program, 6:30 tonight here on BTPM Classical. And Joanne's Classical Corner is presented by Hospice and Palliative Care, Buffalo.

It's called After a Dream by Gabriel Fauré. BBC National Orchestra of Wales members there with cellist Sheku Kanamason on BTPM Classical. I'm Mark Swartz. The Oasis, I don't know if you've heard, has moved to 6 p.m. and a new program at 5 p.m. It's called On Our Way Home. Check it out with Stratton today. George Handel's music next, the keyboard suite in F. Here's Murray Pariah playing.

Murray Pariah with the keyboard suite in F by Handel on BTPM Classical. Well, everyone has difficulties, problems in life, issues with people at different times. Wouldn't it be nice if every problem had a dreamlike resolution? Like the one in Franz Lehár's operetta Gypsy Love. The story goes that Zorica is attracted to a new guy, but she's engaged to another one. Well, one night, she dreams about what life would be like with the new guy and realizes, no, that would not be so good. So she goes back to the original dude, and as it said, they live happily ever after. Music from Gypsy Love, now the waltz sequence by Franz Lehár. Here's the Vienna Johann Strauss Orchestra.

0: On BTPM, Classical with Willy Baskowski and the Vienna Johann Strauss Orchestra. The waltz sequence from Gypsy Love by Franz Lehár. Good morning, I'm Mark Swartz. Music from Die Fledermaus, The Bat, coming up in about 12 minutes. And straight ahead, two excellent oboists, Anthony Camden and Allison Alty, team up right after this.
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A nice oboe concerto in D for two oboes by Tommaso Albinoni, London virtuosi there, conducted by John Georgiadis, and the two oboists, Anthony Camden and Allison Alty, on BTPM Classical. I'm Mark Swartz. Now that promised bat music. Die Fledermaus, the overture by Johann Strauss Jr.

0: Nicolas Arnoncourt with the Berlin Philharmonic, the overture from The Bat, Die Fledermaus, 1874 operetta by Johann Strauss Jr. on BTPM Classical. Well, we put in a fix to our backup transmitter, so the signal's a little bit better on 94.5, but it's still the backup transmitter. 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

the Venice Baroque Ensemble with a canzone by Giovanni Gabrielli on BTPM Classical. Well, those chance meetings, so-called chance, where you meet with someone, talk with them, and it alters your view of what you want to do in the future. Or you get fired, decide to go back to school for something entirely different, and have an excellent career in that new path. Yes, chance, so-called. Matthias Bamert, early on, was determined to be a professional oboist and composer until he had what he called a fairy tale meeting, actually two, with two major conductors, and that changed his life forever. So, now it's Maestro Matthias Bamert, and here he is conducting the London Mozart Players. This is the Symphony No. 12 by Carlos Ballier.

0: The TPM Classical with Matthias Bamert and the London Mozart Players, Carlos Ballier's Symphony No. 12. I'm Mark Swartz. Marty Wimmer's coming up at 11. And Marty will have a little piano music by Giovanni Paisiello to kick things off. He will also have today's big feature, the big one at one, Violin Concerto No. 3 by Camille Saint-Saëns. Big one at one today.
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Fun little music by Percy Grainger there from 1910. Mock Morris, the name of it. That was Richard Hickox with the BBC Philharmonic. Now music from Bidrik Smetana's Mavlast, My Homeland. This is called The High Castle, performed here by the Detroit Symphony Orchestra on BTPM Classical.

BTPM Classical with Nema Yerby and the Detroit Symphony Orchestra. It's called The High Castle by Bedrick Smetana. Mark Swartz here, making way for Marty Wimmer. He's up next. Have a good one.

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2: Marty Wimmer following Mark Swartz on a Thursday here at BTPM Classical. Thank you for tuning in. Well, we have a lot of nice music this hour. We'll hear something fun by Leroy Anderson in a little while. We'll hear some Beethoven, we'll hear some Bach, and we'll start off with music by the Italian composer Giovanni Paisiello. Here is his keyboard concerto number 6.

The Keyboard Concerto No. 6 in B-flat by Giovanni Paisiello, performed by pianist Maria Clara Monetti, and the English Chamber Orchestra led by Stephanie Gonley. Paisiello was actually a big opera composer. He wrote some 80 operas. I'm Marty Wimmer with you here on BTPM Classical, and speaking of opera, we have music next by a composer also best known for his operas, Rossini, except this is a string sonata, his number 5 in E-flat.

0: The String Sonata No. 5 in E-flat by Rossini. We heard Camerata Bern. I'm Marty Wimmer with you here on BTPM Classical. We'll take a short break now and then enjoy something fun by one of our Born on This Day composers, Leroy Anderson.
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Horse and Buggy, music by American composer Leroy Anderson. We heard the St. Louis Symphony. Leroy Anderson lived until 1975, best known for his light music and an interesting person as well. He spoke 9 languages fluently. If you'd like to learn a little more about Leroy Anderson, check out his Born on This Day video, a little video we made about his life and music and legacy, and you can find it on the Buffalo Toronto Public Media YouTube channel, along with about 24 others. Here's music by Bach. We're going to hear an air now from his orchestral suite, the number 3.

0: That was Air from the Orchestral Suite No. 3 in D by Bach. Felix Slatkin led the Hollywood Bowl Orchestra. This is BTPM Classical on a Thursday. I'm Marty Wimmer. We'll take a short break and then enjoy more great music.
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The blog is now presented by the Toronto Symphony Orchestra. Thank you, TSO. I'm Marty Wimmer. Next, we're going to hear from pianist Ronald Brautigam. Here is music by Beethoven, a rondo in G.

0: Rondo in G, Opus 51, Number 2, by Beethoven. That was pianist Ronald Brautigam. I'm Marty Wimmer. Time now for a short break, and then we'll begin the noon hour with music by Bach. But not that Bach.
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Beginning the noon hour here on BTPM Classical with a symphony in E flat by Johann Christoph Friedrich Bach, the ninth child of Johann Sebastian Bach, and that performance we heard Concerto Cologne. Bach had a number of sons who became professional musicians, including his eldest son, Wilhelm Friedemann Bach. Then, of course, there was C.P.E. Bach and J.C. Bach, and this composer, Johann Christoph Friedrich Bach. It's a little bit tricky to keep track of all those Bach boys. Not so tricky to keep track of Samuel Barber, though. He was the only major composer in his family. Here is his most famous work, at least one of them, his Adagio for Strings.

0: a heartfelt work by Samuel Barber. That was his famous Adagio for Strings, performed by the Cincinnati Pops, led by Eric Kunzel. I'm Marty Wimmer with you here at BTPM Classical. Well, we'll take a short break now and then hear something in a completely different style from the Adagio for Strings. We're going to hear something from Fancy Free by Leonard Bernstein. Enter Three Sailors.
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We've just heard an excerpt from Fancy Free. That was Enter Three Sailors, music by Leonard Bernstein. Gidon Kramer led the Israel Philharmonic. I'm Marty Wimmer. Well, next we have music by that very famous composer, Anonymous. This is a trumpet concerto.

0: on BTPM Classical. We've just heard music by an anonymous composer. We don't know who wrote that music, but it was a trumpet concerto featuring trumpeter Wolfgang Bosch working with organist Bob Van Asperen. I'm Marty Wimmer. We'll take a short break now and then enjoy some Brahms.
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Hungarian Dance No. 10 in F by Brahms, performed by violinist Marat Bisengeliev and pianist John Lenihan. I'm Marty Wimmer. Well, the big one at 1 is coming up at 1 o'clock here on BTPM Classical. And to take us there, we'll hear a mini big one. This is a musical depiction of two major rivers converging. It's called The Meeting of the Volga and the Don. Music by Prokofiev.

0: Music by Prokofiev. That was The Meeting of the Volga and the Don, performed by the Philadelphia Orchestra with Riccardo Muti conducting. It's time now for us to take a short break and then enjoy today's big one at one.
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3: 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What will it be today? A major symphony? A brilliant concerto? Some other wonderful surprise? Let's find out. Here's host Marty Wimmer.
0: And today it's a brilliant concerto, the Violin Concerto No. 3 in B minor, Opus 61 by Camille Saint-Saëns. The violinist is Gil Shaham, working with the New York Philharmonic, led by Giuseppe Sinopoli.

0: And that was today's Big One at One on BTPM Classical. We've heard the Violin Concerto No. 3 in B minor, Opus 61 by Camille Saint-Saëns. The violinist was Gil Shaham, working with the New York Philharmonic, led by Giuseppe Sinopoli. I'm Marty Wimmer. If you'd like to contact me about the Big One at One, my email address is mwimmer@btpm.org. Please join me tomorrow for another Big One at One. In fact, let's make it a plan. 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

On BTPM Classical, that was music by the father of the Concerto Grosso. Did you know there was such a thing? Well, there is, and his name is Arcangelo Corelli. That was his Concerto Grosso No. 7 in D, performed by the English Concert. I'm Marty Wimmer. Next, we have music by the American composer Florence Price. She lived until 1953. She wrote a work in which she wanted to express the African-American experience from enslavement to modern times, the times she was living in, and she called the work Ethiopia's Shadow in America. Here it is, performed by the BBC National Orchestra of Wales. Music by Florence Price.

Music by Florence Price. That was her work Ethiopia's Shadow in America, performed by the BBC National Orchestra of Wales, conducted by Daniel Blendolph. I'm Marty Wimmer. As we wrap up another great hour of music here on BTPM Classical, we'll take a short break now, and then we'll begin the next hour with a flute concerto by Vivaldi.

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Music by Vivaldi here on BTPM Classical. That was a flute concerto in F performed by flutist Lisa Beznosiuk and the English Concert led by Trevor Pinnock. And by the way, Vivaldi is one of our composers who has one of those Born on This Day videos. If you'd like to learn a little bit more about Vivaldi in a minute or two, check it out. You'll find the entire Born on This Day series on the Buffalo Toronto Public Media YouTube channel. I'm Marty Wimmer. Rossini is known for great operas, and here's the overture to one of them, the overture to his opera, The Thieving Magpie.

0: Music by Rossini, the overture to his opera The Thieving Magpie, performed by the Montreal Symphony, led by Charles Dutoit. And you know that all week long we bring you opera overtures, suites, and other selections from operas. But every Saturday afternoon, beginning at 1 o'clock, we bring you a full opera from start to finish. And this coming Saturday's opera is a misty, atmospheric work by Debussy called Pelléas and Mélisande. That's opera every Saturday at 1 here on BTPM Classical. I'm Marty Wimmer, and speaking of Debussy, we have some music by Debussy coming up next.
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Music by Debussy. That was Beau Soir, or Beautiful Evening, performed by violinist Lisa Batiashvili and pianist Yannick Nézet-Séguin. And by the way, we have an opera by Debussy coming your way Saturday at 1 o'clock, his opera Pelléas and Mélisande. I'm Marty Wimmer with you on this Thursday afternoon at BTPM Classical. Well, Haydn wrote more than 100 symphonies. I wonder if he knew when he was writing his first symphony that he had more than 100 to go. Here is that first symphony by Haydn right now, performed by the Austro-Hungarian Haydn Orchestra.

0: The First Symphony, one of at least 104 by Haydn. And that performance, we heard the Austro-Hungarian Haydn Orchestra, led by Adam Fischer. I'm Marty Wimmer. Time now for a short break, and then we'll hear some Bizet.
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From his L'Alésienne suite, that was March of the Kings by Georges Bizet. Keith Lockhart led the Boston Pops. I'm Marty Wimmer with you until 3 o'clock here at BTPM Classical. Stratton Rawson coming in from 3 until 6. Then this evening from 6 until 10, it's Genevieve Randall. And then from 10 until midnight tonight, it's my old friend Ed Simone with 2 hours of great music for you. I'm going to wrap up my part of the programming today with music by Darius Milhaud. Here is his Cinema Fantasie.

You can imagine that music in a Charlie Chaplin film, right? A silent movie. That was Cinema Fantasy by Darius Milhaud. We heard violinist James Ennis working with the Symphony Orchestra of Quebec. Well, Stratton Rawson is in next here at BTPM Classical. I'm Marty Wimmer. I'll be back again tomorrow morning beginning at 11. Have a great Thursday night.

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Orchestra was led by Billy Boskovsky. Hit the nail on the head. My life is love and laughter. The Strauss brothers projected with their music the glamorous facade of an unwieldy and suffocating empire, supplying the glitter that, as opposed to the actual life in Vienna, was musical gold. They were, as composers, the romantic magnifiers of Haydn and Mozart's dicta that music should bring a listener a measure of pleasure. The Strauss brothers, each living a life filled with domestic tension and an avaricious public, offered not just pleasure to a listener, but an addictive escape. It was the first and best example of disco ever. Saturday Night Fever.

A waltz starts us out this Thursday afternoon. My Life is Love and Laughter by Josef Strauss. The Vienna Philharmonic

0: Was I cruel to play you music by Mozart, the Rondo in B-flat for violin and orchestra, after playing Joseph Strauss' My Life is Love and Laughter? Ah, Mozart. The English Chamber Orchestra was led by Raymond Lepard in that performance. Cho Liang Lin was the violin soloist here at BTPM Classical.
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That was the overture to a great American opera, Tremonisha, by Scott Joplin. The Houston Grand Opera Orchestra and Chorus, Gunther Schiller conducting, gave us that overture, gave us the whole opera, which every now and then finds its way not onto opera stages, but to your ears via your place for classical music 24 hours a day. 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Where next? It's music of Henri Rabaud, the Nocturnal Processions.

the nocturnal procession. I think I'm going to change that around a little bit to the progress of night, the procession of night. It's by the French composer Henri Rabaud, and it was played by the National Orchestra of Lyon, Nikolai Snepp-Snyder, the conductor here at BTPM Classical. Let's finish this hour with a symphony in F by Johann Baptist von Hall.

0: That symphony, the Symphony in F by Johann Baptist von Hall, makes me sit for a moment and think, because von Hall lived in the same and worked in the same Vienna that Haydn and Mozart did. He never got the bow, the recognition that he deserved. He was their good friend. His Symphony in F, a fine symphony, but sometimes your friends are just, well, geniuses too. The Salieri Chamber Orchestra played that symphony for us. Tamás Pál conducted. Music by Johann Baptist von Hall, not forgotten here at BTPM Classical.
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after Hall's music of Johann Sebastian Bach, Big Daddy Bach. He's at the keyboard this afternoon in the form of András Schiff.

Englishmen, I love that they accept and proclaim jolliness, or jollity, as Gustav Holst did just then, presenting Jupiter, the bringer of jollity. The Chicago Symphony Orchestra was led by James Levine in that performance here at BTPM Classical. Now,

0: The French Suite No. 6 in E by Johann Sebastian Bach. And it doesn't matter at what keyboard the music is presented by. A master should be playing it. And you know, every single Monday, András Schiff on my Instagram feed plays Bach. It's Bach on Mondays with András Schiff on my Instagram feed. I look forward to it every week. But of course, we can expand it. Yeah. 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

You think a little early for a lullaby? Well, perhaps, even if it's the lullaby by American composer George Morrison and played for us by trumpet soloist Gerard Schwartz, joined by the Columbia Chamber Ensemble, Gunther Schiller conducting here at BTPM Classical. Now, music by Astor Piazzolla.

0: It's Astor Piazzolla's Tangazzo. In its orchestral guise, the Montreal Symphony Orchestra played it for us, Charles Dutoit, on the podium here at BTPM Classical.
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How does he do that? How in 3 minutes does Felix Mendelssohn create a little world around us? That's the intermezzo from the incidental music to A Midsummer Night's Dream. The Orpheus Chamber Orchestra played it for us. Now, Le Chetre, collection of violin concertos. We're going to hear the third concerto. It's in B minor by Alessandro Marcello here at BTPM Classical. Where else?

0: from the collection La Cetra, the Concerto No. 3 in B minor by Alessandro Marcello, played by violinist Simon Standage, who also directed the Collegium Musicum 90 in that performance here at BTPM Classical.
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0: On Our Way Home. Did you enjoy the journey, which began with the third movement of the Symphony in F sharp minor by Dora Parachevitz? Then we heard a French polka, La Favorite, by Johann Strauss Jr., to be followed by a Sinfonia for strings and continuo by Tommaso Albinoni. And then Feed the Birds, Richard and Robert Sherman's great song from Mary Poppins. Singing it, by the way, was Barbara Hendricks. Oh, speaking of singing, next thing we heard was a nightingale sang in Berkeley Square, the old Manning Sherwin tune, the violinist Yehudi Menuhin and Stefan Grappelli. And last, another work for violin. This is the Violin Concerto in E minor, the Allegro movement by Antonio Vivaldi. Yes, the Oasis will be along at 6 right now. We look forward to Mascagni's music.
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I think that was to make sure nobody fell asleep in the opera L'Amico Fritz. That was the intermezzo by Pietro Mascagni. The Berlin Philharmonic was led by Herbert von Karajan in that performance. Now music by Georg Philipp Telemann, a concerto for, count them, three trumpets and two oboes.

The three Leuben brothers, Hannes, Wolfgang and Bernhard, were the trumpet soloists in that concerto for three trumpets and two oboes who go anonymously into the music. Music by Georg Philipp Telemann here at BTPM Classical.

0: You heard them, The Peace Called and God Created Great Whales by Alan Havanas. The Seattle Symphony Orchestra was led by Gerard Schwartz in that performance. Bringing to a close my time with you this afternoon and early evening here at BTPM Classical. It's Genevieve Randall who will be along after the Oasis here at BTPM Classical.
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You heard Jacqueline Dupré playing the cello there with the English Chamber Orchestra on that adagio by Franz Joseph Haydn. The beautiful vocalese before that here on The Oasis on BTPM Classical. I'm Genevieve Randall. Music for drinking enough water on The Oasis. Staying hydrated can lower your blood pressure. And of course, so can this music. We'll hear a serenade for the doll from Debussy's Children's Corner coming up from the Ulster Orchestra.

0: A beautiful adagio from the Symphony No. 3 by the composer Marcel Teeberg. Honestly, some music we would not maybe hear without that recording from the Buffalo Philharmonic Orchestra led by Joanne Folletta. Before that, Debussy's music from the Ulster Orchestra. Glad you've joined us here on BTPM Classical, streaming online at btpm.org/classical with Joanne's Classical Corner coming up.
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4: Joanne Folletta from the Buffalo Philharmonic is here. It's Joanne's Classical Corner. I'm Mark Swartz. Today is the birthday of everybody's favorite redhead, not in the classical world, but in comedy.
5: Absolutely. Lucille Ball.
4: Right.
5: Who hasn't watched I Love Lucy and laughed along with it? Well, Lucille Ball was born in Jamestown on this day in 1911, Lucille Desiree Ball. And she is one of the defining cultural icons of 20th century American life, especially television comedy. Her influence goes far beyond acting. She helped shape how TV was produced, how women were represented in the media, and how comedy itself was structured for mass audiences. Lucille Ball began in 1933 as the Chesterfield cigarette girl. She began playing very small parts in Hollywood movies. She went on to leading roles in dozens of B-movies in the late 1930s and 40s. In 1940, Lucy met Cuban band leader Desi Arnaz while shooting the movie Too Many Girls, and the couple eloped. From 1947 to 1951, Lucy starred as the ditzy wife on a radio program called My Favorite Husband. Then CBS decided to launch that popular series on the relatively new medium of TV. It was so popular. And Lucy insisted that Desi Arnaz be cast as her husband in the TV version. And that made sense. They were eventually cast as Lucy and Ricky Ricardo in I Love Lucy, which aired from 1951 to 57. And became one of the most popular TV sitcoms in history. Among Lucille Ball's many honors are her two stars in the Hollywood Walk of Fame, the Golden Globe Award, induction into the Television Hall of Fame, receiving the Lifetime Achievement Award from the Kennedy Center Honors, and the Governor's Award from the Academy of Television Arts and Sciences. With Desi Arnaz, Lucille Ball co-founded Desi Lou Productions, which became one of the most important production companies in early television history and produced Star Trek and Mission Impossible. So Lucy was the first woman in Hollywood to run a major studio, to control production decisions, to shape national TV programming. She was a really extraordinary artist and, of course, known everywhere, but especially loved by Western New Yorkers for her devotion to Jamestown.
4: Right.
5: She wanted to make it a national destination for the celebration of comedy, and it is. It has two wonderful museums side by side in Jamestown, the Lucy Desi Museum and the 2019 state-of-the-art National Comedy Center, and both of those are wonderful. So that's a great idea to go and visit during the summer. We have a perfect piece for Lucy. It's by Kabalevsky. It's from a composition that depicts the life of an itinerant company of comedians. Here is The Comedians in honor of Lucille Ball and her birthday today.

The Prologue and Gallop from The Comedians by Dmitri Kabalevsky. That was the RCA Victor Symphony Orchestra. Music to celebrate the birthday of Lucille Ball here today. Joanne's Classical Corner is presented by Hospice and Palliative Care Buffalo. Thanks for choosing BTPM Classical as we continue here tonight with a recording from the German pianist Michael Riesch. He has recorded a few volumes of music by Carl Philipp Emanuel Bach. We'll hear just one selection here with this keyboard concerto in D major.

Some of CPE Bach's music for the keyboard, played by Michael Riesche. He's a German pianist who has recorded not only volumes of CPE Bach, but also J.S. Bach, Beethoven, Debussy, Ravel, and much more, even some current and new compositions. He leads a piano class when he's teaching at the Musikhochschule in Cologne, Germany. I'm Genevieve Randall with you here on member-supported BTPM Classical. So glad to be with you as we hear some more music next from the Royal Opera House, Covent Garden. Colin Davis gets to conduct The Royal Hunt and Storm from Hector Berlioz's Les Troyennes.

0: A selection there from Le Troyen with the movie The Odyssey coming out in theaters. I don't know if you've seen, some movie theaters are selling a commemorative Trojan horse that the popcorn comes in. A little bit weird, if you ask me. Le Troyen, that's music by Hector Berlioz. We heard The Royal Hunt and Storm from the Royal Opera House Covent Garden. Music has all kinds of purposes, whether it's for movies, stage work like that one, or whether it's just music to relax to. 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
0: I'm Genevieve Randall. Glad to be with you here this hour. If you stick around in the next 21 minutes, it looks like it will be a dance piece. And it's got a very Irish flair to it. You can stick around for that one, as well as a symphony that takes you to Paris. We start, though, with the powerful overture from Don Giovanni, a great favorite opera by Wolfgang Amadeus Mozart. Here's a recording from the Toronto-based Tafel Music with conductor Bruno Weil.

Bruno Weil leading Tafel music in a Mozart overture. That's from Don Giovanni here on BTPM Classical. 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Thank you.

0: The Montreal Symphony Orchestra playing some music by the French composer Jacques Ibert. That was his Suite Symphonique titled Paris. I'm Genevieve Randall. You're listening to the world's greatest music here tonight in Western New York and Southern Ontario on BTPM Classical. Coming up in a few moments, we've got music from a film that came out in 2010. Alan Menken, who composed the score for this film, aimed to blend medieval melodies with 1960s folk rock, and that created quite the mood for the movie Tangled. The track coming up has a very Celtic sound to it, too. It's for a scene in which there is a village dance, and Rapunzel and the other main character are dancing along with the village people. We'll hear the Kingdom Dance coming up from the original soundtrack.
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A selection there from the score for the movie Tangled, which came out in 2010. If you had some kids who watched that one back in the day, they are adults now. Am I right? Mine is, anyway. We heard The Kingdom Dance, written by Alan Menken, from the original soundtrack. Great to hear music from Tangled with you here on BTPM Classical. You've got choices when it comes to listening, and we're glad you're with us. You've even got choices when you listen to us. 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It's a concerto by Johann Sebastian Bach.

0: Oboist John Aberger playing that Oboe d'Amore concerto in G major by Johann Sebastian Bach, along with the ensemble Tafel Music, led by Jean Lebon. I'm Genevieve Randall. Great to be with you, sharing classical music here on this Thursday on BTPM Classical. Just ahead, an 18-year-old composer works on some muscles he didn't know he would need 2 years later.
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0: The Bozar Trio with music by Sergei Rachmaninoff. Now, he was just 18 years old when he wrote that one in 1892. It wouldn't be published, though, until 1947. It was a good foundation, though, for Rachmaninoff to practice writing for the instruments of a traditional piano trio, so violin, cello, and piano, and then using that moving main elegy, moving it around in different ways, eventually creating a kind of funeral march in that piece. That's his Elegiac Trio No. 1, or Trio Elegiac. He wrote a second one 2 years later, and that's because that was when Tchaikovsky died. So Rachmaninoff dedicated his second Elegiac Trio to him.
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0: Thanks for spending some time with BTPM Classical tonight. I'm Genevieve Randall. We will get to travel quite a bit through the instrumentalists we'll be hearing. We've got an ensemble from the Czech National Republic coming up. We'll hear a Boston ensemble. And it's Finland to start off this hour with Finlandia by Jean Sibelius, played here by the Finnish Radio Symphony Orchestra.